Hold the sharp hands, pretty teeth there, and he shows them pearly white. Just a jackknife as like heat there, and he keeps it out of sight. When the shark bites with his teeth there, scarlet billows start to spread. Fancy gloves though wears like heat there, so there's not a trace of red. Oh, on the sidewalk Sunday morning lies a body oozing life. Someone sneaking round the corner. Is that someone back tonight? Yes, from a tugboat by the river. A cement bag drooping down, and the cement's full, the weight there. That's you, Mackie, back in town. Yes, Louis Miller.